0: have time for games.
1: Mr. Crowley,
0: tell me.
1: ¿Qué quieres saber?
0: I'm asking questions.
2: I got what I want to hear. I want to hear from you. You're gonna tell me. Come on.
3: That's me.

0: sorry I'm late. Nice watch. This is Gotan.
1: Hi.
2: How are you?
1: Nice to meet you.
0: Let's just slow the touching shit down. Come on.
3: Making this music together was a passion project.
0: These are basically the inspirations.
2: That's inspiration, yes. Yeah.
0: What we were thinking about is that would be you, but less blonde in the video.
2: Well, I think I have something a little bit more different in mind. Full color. Tropical.
1: He's on the right track, you know.
2: Yes. I see.

tātū koe, tōu ki iea, māta tea tea e te ariki e. Kā pūa tōu hei, kā māu ta a ao, mo hōko mo riu, o ta a pukuranga, i muri a koe, i tera a nei.

0: damn it, then you know I tip the top. Pop down, rolling it down, we live in top. Do up and let it see, then I don't give up. Tell the DJ I'm on it, pull up, when we pull up.
1: En el trabajo o en tu casa, disfruta de la compañía de Estuario FM.